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1: Cambridge 500, okay.

Center Boulevard, Special Justice South Unit, still lookout westbound 50, passing Dell Roads for a white van, Maryland registration, 8 off of 6748. Reckless operation, going shoulder to shoulder, possibly 10:55 if we get a safe exit.

0: Michigan.
1: Escort, the 1017 advises a white sedan, possible Maryland 28 of 8 Golf Papa 6748.
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1: Good.
0: Subject wise, that is negative. He is showing on probation. 27 is showing revoked ID only.
1: Traffic. Ryan Wayne. Just came up.
0: 32,000.

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1: Good.
0: New Florida, Papa Papa, 172, Quebec, New Florida.
1: Hello.

0: Sorry, man, just responding to text for a minute, 100. I'm showing it expires 4.7.
1: Okay, yeah, it's updated then. He just doesn't have it on the truck.
0: Oh.

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0: change.
1: Copy, 1 to 10, 2028.
0: 1043, while fighting.
1: Yeah.
0: Body cameras turned off.
1: Copy. It looks like police are arriving at this time, but just use caution until they clear you to come in. He's wearing a button-up plaid shirt, dark blue, and jean shorts.
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0: 10-4, he's there on the car, first hit him on the ground, and he's still trying to resist, man. Just till we get the car here.
1: Howdy.

再来说有啥来看。Thank you, my friend. And my friend, the, you don't do an alpha response for a sick person. I'm going to be meeting with MSD and Gwinnett Sheriff on scene of a traffic stop with a male subject requesting to be evaluated, however, we'll not tell them what for.

0: Engine 55 responding, 3 responding, 3.
1: Engine 55 is doing out for response, 10 person, Liam, please hit Liam, Liam. I'm a Stan Quinn, sheriff out on a traffic stop with male subject that wants to be evaluated.
0: 55, 3.

0: or reduce on a real EMS sensing.
1: Copy.
2: Yeah, 5-3-4 off that is set.
1: Patient contact, EMS 5.

0: You know, it's not service, 400.
1: 400, go ahead.
0: Like to be a quick transport of Jessica Campbell to law enforcement, just for an evaluation.
1: Fine, sure.

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0: 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You have a date of birth for Johan.
1: 12-3-87.

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0: 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Myself and 32 being around Tisbury.
1: Copy.

0: 32 to Centerville. 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
1: Have one unit over here.
0: Negative.

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1: Paramedic 4. Paramedic 4 has response, breathing problems. 307 Stanford Road, close to Kale Road. 54-year-old male conscious. 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I think difficulty breathing.

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1: Centerville is Queen Anne unit, you can actually 1022, he's being cooperative at this time.
0: Devil.

0: 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I'm out, Bert.
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0: 6 is on duty.
1: Yeah.
0: That's 30, Shadow, on duty.
1: Devil.

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1: Thanks.
0: Eastbound 50 Nesbitt through Delaware. Papa Charlie 521-351 on a silver Subaru Outback.
1: Yes.

0: going to roll the S3, S30, to respond to 43 Prospect Bay Drive West for a disorderly male, Patrick Fitzmorris, visits residence, assaulting his brother and breaking glass in the background, yelling. The subject apparently has a mental disorder also. No weapons in the house, and he's very intoxicated.
1: Devil. Dirty Star. 40 to 30, do you want to stay central and I can start down there with him?

0: 47 on the truck. Can't tell the state, but it's Echo 3, Sierra November, uniform. It'll be 301 or 305. Looks like it's their jersey on a blue key.
1: Yellow.
0: Christian, it's orange.
1: Okay.

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0: Yep.
1: 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Everything's 1-6 negative.

0: Patrick's subject's going to be transported to the hospital. We're going to do an ED abuse assigned case number.
1: Case number 26 MFC 015586.

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0: Everything's all 1-6 negative.

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Track 2, 623.

0: responding. 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Comes just alert, talking. While she's having chest pain, shoulder pain, jaw pain, and numbness in both arms, but no difficulty breathing, and no cardiac history.
1: One minute,

0: 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Mark Thomas has the vehicle.
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0: Alright, I'm Rick Watcher.

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1: 10-4, you need to pronounce from that.
0: Negative, I'll be okay, thank you.

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0: 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Terrible.
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Maryville North units, can you guys respond to southbound 301 at 405, reference to a possible hit and run? Caller advised a truck pulling a trailer pulled out in front of her, and she struck it.

0: deliverable bus 280, turning engine 25, rescue 2, ambulance 2, turning 300, EMS 4, chief 2. Have you seen involved in a motorcycle? 50 westbound area of exit 42, small, attack 3 is 0740.
1: We respond for a report of two vehicles and two motorcycles involved in a 1050. It's going to be westbound 50 at exit 42. Again, that's westbound exit 42.
0: Roger. Just limit 280. EMS 4 is on location. Rising 50 westbound, the base of the Kentners. Is there 740?

0: bring them to the call for conversation. I was down for Rapid to come in.
1: It's Local 280. Chief 10's on location. Establishing command at 0741.

0: concerned with any chart units on the area, please acknowledge. 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Can you give me a call real quick before you get there?
1: Okay, come in. 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It just needs checked out, especially too.
2: At this time, you have 4,300 around. Are you going to need any additional EMS?
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response, rescue Liberty 280, Hurricane 900 respond, MEC, involving multiple motorcycles, 50 westbound, MEC, the Canton Harris Bridge, TAC 3 0745.

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0: I just wanted you to come in. We're prepared to see yours here to bring it to the center, sir.
1: Okay, if you want to go for a check that second vehicles that were, station advisor.
0: And 22 is okay.

0: And we're pretty sure Command L's for 2-2. Two, two. I'll be clear.
1: Okay, 2-2 with command. This is 749.

0: 717, it looks like there's some more vehicles further up on the bridge as well, on the right shoulder.
1: Four teams coming 10-23.

0: 14 to 17. 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
1: That's right. Speeding in E3MS. There's your question. The police goes off field. Other than that, we're okay here.
0: Okay.

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1: You can clear.

0: 14 Tango.
1: Everybody up here is just going to be witnesses. They were not directly involved. I'm going to do some sound checks here in just a second.
0: 10-4, and I did put one phone number on the card. Somebody who did call and say he witnessed it.
1: Yeah, that's right. It's going to be the mail. I'll give you a sound check for the thing.
0: 10-4.

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Tim Harrell, March 60-1, ring engine 55, engine 71, squad 5, power runner 5. Department fire, 101 Morton Neck Road, the Silk C building, respond on 10 Pack 3, 0801. 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

0: This response, mutually, the Kent, Maryland, lot 6-1, rescue 6, respond, Department of Fire, 101 Morgan Road, Kent, Tech 3-0-2.
1: Another black Harley Davidson, and then vehicle 4, through Maryland, when you're ready.
2: Yeah,
1: 3, Echo, Lima, 2044, a white Nissan Pathfinder, it's going to be the same vehicle.
2: So,

0: 找了法师了，给点了法师。是不是？
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0: So.

0: Just 14, I cut you off.
1: 4. I was just asking 17 if he was available for a 21.
2: That's right.
0: 17, also be advised, the Delaware tag 3019 is coming back to a 1971 Cutlass Holds out of Delaware.
1: 10-4, I'll try and get it sorted out.

0: established 1043 driver of vehicle 2, the Harley, is going to be transported to Queens County for minor injuries.
1: So,

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1: We're going to make clarification with you, though.
0: Okay, we'll support you. Paramedic 500, we're available. Okay, 500. Paramedic 400, Paramedic 900. You can return to your quarters. 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

0: 那么逢人说说你好意思
1: 你好意
2: Yeah, it was.
1: To Foxtrot Romeo 9628. The Maroon Toyota Highlander, all driver and passenger information on the parking lot.
2: Yeah.

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1: Zero, 07.
0: Good.
1: All checks are negative, all parties are valid. The only exception is the tag for Vehicle 3. Any questions still?
0: That's right, 14 is trying to get that information now.
1: So.
0: And believe she has a hip injury. Advised the door was locked. May have force entry necessary. We started the engine as well. For Vehicle 3 is going to be Mike Charlie 3019 through Delaware.
1: And the 25 and 421.
0: Respond engine 25.
1: Ten 417 and 14, that tag is correct. Everything's okay.

0: 17 to 14. Good. Would you be able to just talk to that motorcyclist still on scene one last time? I just need the policy number and insurance.
1: Yeah, that's right.

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1: This is paramedic 100.
0: 100. You call into dispatch.
1: That's fine.
0: Understand on the fusion.

0: And most likely now.
1: Animal's head.
0: He's sort of an ALS, right?

Response back box 210. 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

0: 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Roadway's going to be clear, all the vehicles are on their way and towed half the vehicles, so they need to be towed. Chart's going to be clearing up here in a second once they get their guns out of the road. You can show me a route to Queens County OR in order to make contact with driver of vehicle 2.
1: So.
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2: 400, direct.

All right, go ahead. Well, sir, we're right across the street from the ER. We got a 51-year-old female patient that had fell Sunday night complaining of back pain, neck pain. Her heart rate is 124, and her blood pressure is 85 over 45. She was only sitting at about 94%. Like I said, we're across from the ER. Do you want to meet us there, or do you just want us to wait upon your arrival? What are you doing? What's there? There as in the ER, or there as in on scene?

0: to head there first since we were so close.
1: You should have...
0: Is the patient conscious and breathing?
2: Yes.

0: 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Station your unit.
1: That's right. We're still in the sea.

0: We have an 8 and 8, yeah, if you want to rendezvous. That's correct. Yeah, traffic westbound at the time we came here was horrendous. It was backed up past Queenstown. Where would you like to rendezvous?
1: Ambulance 10, what's going to be your route of travel? Where are you looking to be the patient?
0: Well, we're leaving that up to you. You're the paramedic. With the pressure and the heart rate, probably in Arundel for shock trauma.
1: Can you tell us some additional information in regards to your concerns for the patient needing to go to shock trauma?
0: Yeah, complaining of a head injury. She has a lump on the back of her head, neck pain, coccyx-specific back pain from a fall. She has a fever of 101.5. Her heart, or her last pressure was 107 over 75, which isn't bad. Her initial was 80 over something. She's very tacky. She's extreme pain.
1: Is CMS intact in all extremities, and are there any thinners on board?
0: No thinners. All extremities are all positive for pulse motor function. Conscious alert.
1: Any loss of consciousness?
0: She doesn't remember.
1: We're back.
0: I can head towards the Narrows Bridge, and we can meet underneath the Narrows if you like.
2: Yeah, 40 Angle 10. Category A, priority 2 for aviation to shock trauma. Okay, Dan, I'm in route to the Fallen Horse Circle.
0: Order it. Thank you, EMS 2. We can meet at the ER if you want and use that as landing zone.
2: That's correct. We'll fly right from Queenstown.
0: Okay, I'm in route over there.
1: Correct, 100 sir. We're passing trucks for a release right now.

0: Commissioner, Soft Fox 210, engine 25, respond to PLZ for aviation, Queen Anne ER, 0904. That's right.
1: S-17-7-1, Queen County, R.

0: Terminate 100, the location of the landing zone, Queen Anne Air.
1: Five 100. Queen Eunice on the 210, the Trooper 6. Trooper 6 with a 14-minute ETA.

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1: And a Trooper 6, your ground contact is engine 25, yeah, 3100 for your medical.
0: Trooper 6, engine 25, just want to

0: Affirm, related at the ER, Greg. They had the 25 to 666, that's correct. The helipad at the Queen Anne ER. Right, thank you. Apparently going higher if we can get a patient update when you get a text. We're just rolling one alpha fall.
1: Ground level fall, positive LOC, 51-year-old female. Now we're going on 4, GCS-15, airways intact.
0: Alright, thanks. Efficiency of 5 minutes or less.

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0: 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Respond on Tank 2 at 0935.
1: One of their responding. Angles 10 is clear, Queenstown. We can respond on the hemorrhage.

10, 3100. It's probably a response for hemorrhage. 1609 Bayside Drive, all streets of Queen Anne Drive and Midway Road. Responding for a 59-year-old male who's conscious and breathing.

0: 爱谁当然。电话这
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0: 14. Are you now south?
1: Yeah, that's right.
0: Can you check eastbound on 50 on the Narrows? We just got a call that a fire hose is across the roadway. If you can just move it off the side. I have Queen Anne's asking if any of their people are missing one.
2: 10-4. Sorry, 14. Also, just be advised, we just got a call for a vehicle traveling westbound. Supposed to be a passenger car with North Carolina tags on it with apparently flashing lights in the grill. Make a good pull over.
1: 10-4.

0: 14 Somerville. Did you advise that that vehicle is flashing their lights or that they have flashing lights?
1: The caller advised that they have flashing lights in the grill of the vehicle.
0: 10-4.
1: And when he called me, he came through the, apparently he went through the traffic light at the outlets and was continuing to travel westbound. He didn't give me much more of a description except for North Carolina folks.

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1: 40 is responding.
0: Respond, ambulance 40.
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0: Amos 4030, 300 Delta response for breathing problems. 401 Chesterfield Avenue, across streets of Dreamer Lane and Alley Alley. 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
1: Amos 40 is correct. On location.
0: My name is 40.

0: wearing it.
1: Well, I have a couple members from Air Station 2 in route to assist with that news.
2: RS 14, just be advised, that hose is going to be between lanes 2 and 3.

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1: 10-4.
0: They do have lanes 2 and 3 blocked off.

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Animals 3, permit 400, respond for breathing problems. 124 Scottown Road. Respond on TAC 2 at 10-01.

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0: 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It looks like Fire Club already has their hose. I'll be clear. You can keep me on that attempt to locate, see if I can locate that North Carolina vehicle.
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0: 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Can I get my incident number?
2: Roger.
0: Keep memory 600.
1: 202331. 0020331.
0: 10-4, thank you. I'll be all city.
1: So.

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1: 14 is.
0: Came all the way down to Route 8, westbound. Didn't observe anything. You're marking GLA, I'll be clear today.
1: Okay, we're going to go back on the aircraft.
0: Yeah, that's right.

310, ambulance 2, paramedic 900, paramedic 100, respond. For sick person, reported two possible patients. 112 Collier Road and White Woods Assisted Living, cross streets of Stewart Lane and Main Street. Respond on TAC 2 at 10:30. 100 responding. Respond on paramedic 100. 900 responding. Respond on paramedic 900.

Sputnik 900, Sputnik 100. Probably responds for a sick person. 112 County Road.

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1: I'm going to be 10-7 at the barrack for radio maintenance. 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I'm on already.
0: That's right.
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1: Paramedic 500 transferring to Central.
0: Okay, 500.

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It's going to be Maryland tag 216-665. X-ray. Zero, take your operator.

0: EMS fine.
1: 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Well advised.

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Confirming 500.

0: Eagle 40, this way. 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
1: 30

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1: They're still looking for the warrant. It's possibly it's still in the mail. So as of right now, they're going to be checking and calling us back. We don't have a physical copy of it yet.

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10% of all cars. 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

0: 34, could you say again?
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0: 10-4, thanks, sir. Just make sure when you come back here, you have a return of service.
1: 10-4.

0: 36. Are you still with America?
1: That's right.
0: Can you make contact with DSARS?

several thousand miles travels. We're going to work out 50 eastbound exit 39A for a white Nissan being operated by a member of our male. A female, passenger seat, holding an infant in her lap. 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

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So it's about 50 feet up.

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0: T4 Engine Tanker 4, it's Charlie, response. Conquest Route and Conquest Beach Route. Caller is going to be near the pavilion. There was a tree down on power lines. At the end of the call, the caller is not advising the tree's on fire.
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0: Engine Tanker 4, is there a crew for the brush truck?
2: No, one more left.

0: 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I'm not sure which one is right, if it's the pavilion or the intersection.
1: Okay. 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

0: Bravo location. 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I've got waters down. Also got a working wood fire. I will go ahead and establish the man.
1: To command 1351.

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0: Spot verse 4. Come here, Quinn. 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

0: Customer response, Box 411 alerting, engine 44, engine 55, engine tanker 5, Rust 3, reported working woods fire, Conquest Rune, Conquest Beach Rune, TAC 4 at 1354.
1: Three, two, one, one, four is the top number. Bottom number is 19648. It's going to need cell phone with power urgent. I'm not going to be able to do anything with the fire until they get here.

0: that, nigga.
1: Okay, just call me. I'm almost full down here.
0: Okay. Sorry, you come to the camera short.
1: Hell.

86, Bergen Talbot engine 85, Spot 51, Caroline engine 401, engine 32, Caroline engine 304, Tower 4, Caroline Tower 300, Talbot Rescue 84, Talbot Tanker 53, Caroline engine Tanker 402, ambulance 80, Caroline 3014, 3300, EMS 3, Talbot Chief 80, Battalion Chief 1, reported chicken house fire. 326 Charles Ivor Road, Cross Street of Fox Meadow Road, Grange Hall Road, spot on TAC 3, 1358.

0: We'll be transfer to station 4. Okay. All right, my friend, is this Wally?
1: I'm probably tired.
0: I think we should be responding to the scene for the 8-6. Take 30 bucks for your happy care.

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1: Respond to Tanker 3.
2: Tanker 6 to Queen Anne, we got a clear for the tanker. Do you want to start towards the 4 box?
1: Yes, right.
2: Got a copy. We're responding with Gary 6 to 3rd.
1: G40, Queen Anne, we are responding to the 86 box.

0: and about 40s around. Again, Quinn to your conquest.
1: Philly, Quinn.
0: Your number of fires notified, they are around. Shouldn't be long. They couldn't get them to you yet.
1: Okay, thank you.
0: Negative. And I hear a response. 326 Charles I. Bull Road, cross streets of Fox Meadow Road and Grange Hall Road. Caller advised that there is a generator fire in the generator room of the chicken house.
2: Copy, Charles I. for the generator chicken house. At this time, if there's no chief officer responding, make sure my box assignment's full.
0: Okay.
1: Thank you.

0: 2-6-8-3. Tanker 6, and you're out to the call of conquest.
1: That's correct.
0: Okay, it's on Pack 4.
1: Okay, switching Pack 4.

0: continues around the 86 Culver Divide and 326 Charles I. Bull. They're looking like the mountain houses across the street.
1: I think we're stuck.

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0: You were broken up after that. How big is your fire at this time? I'm going to go ahead. If something changes, you need some other resources from us, contact me on this channel.
1: Check around, command 6-0 out.
0: Attack product click.
2: Oh, thank you. Nothing ever investigating. 1408.
0: Yeah,
2: okay. Go ahead. Okay. Tax box 21, what's the order of our attack channel?
0: It'll be tax box.

0: You can also respond to the 5-time. Let me ask you, start me a tank ground 3-2.
1: I copy. Clear as you copy for responding to 5-9.
2: Exit.
3: 230, right?
1: Correct. I'm on location.
3: I
1: got one SUV within your compartment off at this time, roughly about 20 feet away from the building. Looks like they've tried to use multiple fire extinguishers on it, but the engine compartment's low off.
2: Okay, command 6.
0: 36, 36, 36.

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1: Yes, sir, you're on TAC 6, sure.
2: What TAC channel was before 11 box 1?
1: 5-9, so we'll TAC 5.
2: How about the 411?
1: TAC 4. Have in route permit 600 EMS 3. Correction EMS 5.
3: Okay, going to have 2 for evaluation. They were in the smoke for a good bit.
1: Okay. 344 out here.
2: Copy, I'm responding from the 86 back to the firehouse. 244.

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0: Good.
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0: That's great.
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1: Gadget Center.
0: Thanks, Mr. Man. 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

0: Hey, what's wrong? Come here. Come here, sir. No patients. Nobody wants to be evaluated or transported. Come here and copy. No evaluations. Or at your command. Yeah, we got to contain with Fresh 5 on this side from spreading. Just got to wait for Delmarva Power to shut the line down and we can get the rest of it.
1: Engine 44, respond with 4. House of 43.
2: Okay, let's go 4 in 2 seconds.
1: Paramedic 100, we answer, we're available. 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Return your course.
3: Yeah.
1: 100 copies.
0: Paramedic Queen Anne, you can go ahead and release paramedic 600 and King County paramedic 11. Old ambulance 81 and EMS 5. Little overhaul and a little bit of cleanup. We'll be out of here shortly.
1: Okay, come in.
4: Paramedic 11 available.

0: 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Can you call Dunlop a power pack? Get a 3 today.
1: That's correct.

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3: with no pace, number 7861. Okay, 7861. Okay,
4: 10-2-6-1. Put that fire around the Conquest
1: Pavilion side. March 4 copies. 48 command, no more revised 10 minutes.
3: Okay.
4: Four or five commandments. Residents of that house was in the car the third way. They were out

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0: fuck.
1: They're all fucked up.
0: Millimeters projectiles recovered at Dahlgren. A grenade simulator was found at Costco. All units cleared safely. Do you want to reply?
1: No.
0: Okay then.

0: 44, can you back down that driveway?
1: Okay.
2: We'll be clear. Case number written was provided to the victim.
1: Is it still be a still in check for welfare?
2: That's right. You can leave it at that.
1: Okay.
3: Go ahead and work with Rush 5. See if they need water.
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1: At the southbound, turn right from Centerville Road. Indian turn left onto Centerville Road.

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0: Okay.

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1: Copy. 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

0: Pulse 3, okay. 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
0: New Maryland, 8 Foxtrot, Mary, 1941, gray Nissan SUV.
1: You lost you of the tag. 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
0: 41.
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1: That's right, everything's valid for that tag. 29 is negative.
0: What devil?
2: I'm responsible for a sick person of 112, Polonia Road, cross streets of Three Pines Road, responding for a 79-year-old female, is conscious and breathing. And an intestinal block, and now vomiting, needs to get back to the hospital.
0: That's very silent. Can you have a late shift unit start out this way?
1: Yeah. Come on.

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Believes that he broke his ankle.

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I have 213 Johnstown, Lookout 40, Black Dodge, Charger, 7 Mary Boy, 510. 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

0: respond on Animal 70, Queen Affirmative 600, Eaton, Newville. Animal 70 Alpha response for a sick person, 205 Bertrand Sawmill Road, Cross Streets of McGinnis Road, Deep Landing Road. 65-year-old male is conscious of breathing. I think he has swelling in his left arm and hand.
1: Animal 70, okay.

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0: Negative, a stop down with a vehicle on the shoulder with flashers. 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
0: 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I give you the tag when you're ready.
1: Go ahead.
0: 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And it's through Maryland 57317 Charlie over Lincoln.
1: S7.

0: 90-291. 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

0: one's general. Kent's translating. They're going to be doing field sobriety. I'll be clear. It's two units on scene. Thanks.
1: Gentlemen.

0: 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Truck 2, Tower 1, Rescue 2, Engine Tankers 2, 3, and 4. Ambulance 2, Paramedic 300, Paramedic 100, EMS 4, Chief 2, Battalion Chief 1. The structure fire, 3612 Main Street, Cross Streets, Parksway, Pearson Road. TAC 3 at 1837. Sorry, EMS 4.
1: Is the 900?
0: It's Paramedic 100.
1: Chief,
0: do you think it's going to be the old Park Star building?
1: Okay, very well.
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3: Hold
1: on, okay. Aaron,
3: received.
1: Chief, he's on the scene. Got a one-story mixed-use commercial building. No evidence from the Alpha, Bravo, and Delta. 201's established in the Main Street Command.
0: That's 210, Q2 on location. Single-story mixed-use. Nothing evident from the Alpha, Bravo, Delta. A reported electrical odor in the rear. 201 with command, 1839.
1: 45 on location.
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On the 360, it's a one-story all the way around. We have no conditions on all four sides.

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0: 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We're going to hold into 25, truck 2. 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

0: Ranger Command put in. Said, Terminator Command, the power has been isolated to the building for this evening. Do not have electricians come look at it in the morning. We investigated, we found nothing. You can, Terminator Command, all units will be available in the red.
1: Okay, Command terminated at 1907.